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0: big wrap up of this precedent making event, I give you the animal.
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2: I can't believe it. 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
1: That's right, it's in. What are you doing, deserting us?
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1: 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You know you mean a lot to me. 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
1: Ну сколько можно об этом говорить? 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
2: We like to think we have some form of control still, making our constant binary choices and voicing our equally shallow opinions more loudly or quietly. Most people can't even decide what color to wear or which burger to eat. What the fuck does it matter, man? Autonomy is an illusion pulled over our eyes and shoved down our throats.

This song says, no matter who you are, no matter where you go in your life, at some point you're going to need somebody to stand by you.

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We got conga. 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

0: 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Too many tasks. 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
1: Too much monkey business. Too much monkey business. I don't want your botheration. Get away, leave.